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104.9 The Surf. Boston there with more than a feeling on this Founding Fathers of Rock, Pop, and Soul weekend. Let's keep the Lowcountry's greatest hits coming. Billy Swan's on the way. It's a classic now from U2. It's With or Without You. It's on The Surf.

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The Surf with High can help. Well, I can help with more of the Low Country's greatest hits. Let's keep them going now with Lover Boy. Gonna Turn Me Loose. It's on the Surf.

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0: yes. 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The Surf on This Founding Fathers of Rock, Pop, and Soul Weekend. 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

0: 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More of the Lowcountry's greatest hits are coming up after the break. In fact, we're going to start off another long set of them with The Fix and Kool & the Gang. Oh, yeah, it's ladies' night. Wait a minute, I thought it was Father's Day. All next on The Surf.
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Phil Collins and Philip Bailey on 104.9. The Surf with That Easy Lover on this Founding Fathers of Rock, Pop, and Soul weekend. Let's keep them coming now. It's Billy Joel. It's That Big Shot. It's on the Surf.

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0: Stewart on 104.9 The Surf with Maggie May on this Founding Fathers of Rock, Pop, and Soul weekend. All right, we talked a little bit about it yesterday, and then Jeff also talked about it on Friday morning. The Surf Superfan is returning this summer, but it's returning with just a little bit of a twist. Now, we're going to open it up to our younger listeners and then allow them to come in and spend the morning with Jeff Friday mornings. And they're going to host their very own radio show. They're going to pick out three songs, and hopefully these three songs have some meaning behind them, why they like them. They're going to be able to play those three songs. We're going to learn a lot more about the younger listener that's going to be coming in, and it's called the Surf Superfan Apprentice. Now, you're going to be able to apply for this real soon, coming up on our webpage at 1049thesurf.com. And I'm kind of honored because my son, Mike III, is going to be the first person that's going to come in for this. And that's actually going to take place this coming Friday morning. If you remember, Mike came in a few weeks ago, for a school project where he shadowed Jeff T-Bone Taylor for 3 days. Didn't want to shadow me, which is totally fine. 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More of the Lowcountry's greatest hits are coming up after the break with Huey Lewis in the News and the Village People. Oh, yes, there's a good one. All next on the Surf.
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0: Going back to the 80s with Richard Marx and Should Have Known Better on 104.9, the Surf on This, founding fathers of Rock, Pop, and Soul Weekend. All right, well, it is unfortunately time for me to head on out of here. I hope y'all have a great Sunday evening. Let's make it a great Sunday evening, of course. And once again, happy Father's Day to all of the fathers out there. This is your day to enjoy everything it means to be a father. Of course, now before I go, on the other side of the break, I'm going to start off another long set of the Low Country's greatest hits with the Grateful Dead. And one of my favorites from Jigsaw. We're going to go sky high. It's all next on the Surf.
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4: Partly cloudy tonight. We'll have a low around 76. For Monday, a mostly sunny day. The high near 95.
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The Grateful Dead on 104.9. The Surf with That Touch of Gray. Well, let's start off another long set of the Low Country's greatest hits. Tom Cochran's coming up. Eddie Money is on the way. Sticks now with Lady. It's on the Surf.

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1: Hey, it's T-Bone. 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

0: Partly cloudy tonight. We'll have a low around 76. For Monday, a mostly sunny day, the high near 95.
1: We don't care how you got here. We're just glad you showed up. Here I am.
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wonder how far off I sat and wondered. Started humming a song from 1962. Ain't it funny how the night moves when you just don't seem to have as much to lose? 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

0: 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What's the point? It's that little dot between the 4 and the 9.
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1: Plan on a mostly sunny day today. The high is going to be around 95. Partly cloudy tonight. The low around 78. And there's a low tide around 9:25 this morning.

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1: Good morning, T-Bone checking in. Second day of summer, right? Gonna feel like it today for sure. Marvelous Monday gets started with the boys of summer. Don Henley,

104.9 The Surf, Low Country's greatest hits, my all-time favorite from the Beatles, from Abbey Road. Here comes the sun. 6:17. Good morning. Hi, how are you? Welcome to another Monday, my friend. Second day of summer. How was the weekend, fathers? Hopefully your Father's Day was good. Mine was simply awesome. Started off Saturday, my son's 44th birthday, oldest son. We gathered together, the family, had lunch, exchanged gifts, gave me my Father's Day gift as well. Good times, having lunch,

0: yesterday, Father's Day was extra special because we went to church, my wife and I, and Kayla surprised me showing up at church with us and took us out to lunch. Roman couldn't be there, my son-in-law, due to having to work, but good times yesterday. So the weekend was really, really good. And by the way, baby alert, still not here yet. Ace being stubborn, as Kayla put it. He's just comfortable right now. But official due date is tomorrow. You know, I will let you know when Cuckoo Head delivers my great-grandson, Ace. And again, she will be such a good mommy. And Roman will be such a good daddy. Oh, gosh, can't wait. Certainly can't wait. Now back with you here this morning. Glad to have you along for the ride. Coming up, we'll run down celebrity birthdays today in history. 6:45, 7:15, your maroon of the day, another good one. 7:45, we'll test your personal knowledge. T-Bone trivia, as we do each and every morning right around that time. 7:45. With you till 10, the best of the best between now and then. 6:19, good morning.
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0: Good morning and happy Monday. Taking a look at low country streets this early Monday morning. 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

country's greatest hits. Happy Monday, my friends. 20% chance of thunderstorms this afternoon. I have 94, but it could feel like 103 when you factor in the heat index. 77 and clear tonight. 74 right now with TP and the Heartbreakers. We all got

0: 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Surfing your low country traffic from the Granger Nissan Low Country Traffic Center.
1: 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Nothing reported at the present time. Continue to drive safely. 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
4: Plan on a mostly sunny day today. The high is going to be around 95. Partly cloudy tonight. The low around 78. And there's a low tide around 9:25 this morning.

Love that one from Eric Clapton. From August. It's in the way that you use it. 6:38. Good morning. Hey, tomorrow night, Shelter Cove Park. I will be out there once again with the Island Rec Center. Summer Jams continues. Start the music at 6. It's family fun game night tomorrow night. Got some great games there in the park for you to enjoy before we watch fireworks at dark 30. Money raised tomorrow night with everything goes to the

0: Stone giving you some classic sax on this marvelous Monday morning. The form of Al Stewart. Year of the Cat. Love that one. 6:43. Good morning with you on this marvelous Monday morning. 22nd day of June. Take a look at celebrity birthdays today in history for this day. If you are celebrating a birthday today, happy birthday to you from us here on the Surf. Let's run down a few local celebs. Paula Palmer, another trip around the sun for her. Excuse me. Tina Shamlain as well. Trip Rogers works in the industry. He is 67 today. Happy birthday, Trip. Longtime listener. Still, I don't know if he still travels from Buford to Richmond Hill. William Schetzer. Happy birthday, William. Thanks for listening, my friend. Mike McComas as well. But another trip around the sun for him. Share your birthday with others. The one and only Todd Rundgren, 78. We'll pay tribute to him coming up. Meryl Streep is 77. Lindsay Wagner, Bionic Woman, 77 as well. Cyndi Lauper, recently inducted into the Rock and Roll Hall of Fame. She is 73. We'll pay tribute to her as well. Derek Forbes is 70. Bass player with NXS, Gary Beers, 69. And Carson Daly is 53. Does the voice. Was on this day in 2017. Jurassic World, Fallen Kingdom, opened in theaters. Lynyrd Skynyrd released live from Freedom Hall, their 8th live album on this day in 2010. 2004, the American Film Institute released its list of 100 best movie songs, Judy Garland's Over the Rainbow from 1939. Wizard of Oz topped the list. Neil Young released his live album on this day in 79, Rust Never Sleeps. Billy Joel becomes the first rock act to play at Yankee Stadium on this day in 1990. Also in 1990, the last place Atlanta Braves fire manager Russ Nixon and replace him with GM Bobby Cox, who last managed the Toronto Blue Jays in 85. And the rest is history when it comes to the Braves. God, what an empire he built with them. Fred Astaire died on this day in 87, pneumonia 88. Bryan Adams started a 2-week run, topped the singles charts with Heaven, 1985. Beverly Hills Cop, the movie of the same name. The album went to the top of the charts. Dolly Parton movie, Rhinestone, is released on this day in 1984. Mark Chapman pleaded guilty to the charge of murdering John Lennon in 1980 on this day in 81. He was later sentenced to 20 years to life. Queen released Live Killers, the album, on this day in 79. Madonna, at 15, goes to her first concert, David Bowie, Cabo Arena, in Detroit, 1974. We lost Judy Garland on this day at the age of 47 and 69. Herb Albert started a 4-week run, topped singles charts with This Guy's in Love with You in 68. 67, the Young Rascals recorded How Can I Be Sure? 1963, the Safaris released Wipeout. Oh, good one. Telling you. Love that one. 1963, 13-year-old Stevie Wonder first entered the charts as Little Stevie Wonder with Fingertips Part 1 and 2, his very first hit, went all the way to number one. First live tune to go to number one. And back in 1955, Walt Disney's Lady and the Tramp premieres in theaters. Not only is it a marvelous Monday, the 22nd day of June, today is National Kissing Day. Pucker up. Onion Rings Day, HVAC Tech Day. Thank God for them, right? And Chocolate Eclair Day as well. Back with a double birthday salute. Todd Rundgren is 78 today, and Cyndi Lauper is 73. Pay tribute to both of them when we return. 647.
1: 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Surfing your low country traffic from the Granger Nissan Low Country Traffic Center.
0: Low country streets still flowing good this Monday morning. Nothing reported at the present time. Continue to drive safely. Any problems you see, give me a call at 843-686-1049. 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
2: Loving the World Cup, right? Team USA, gotta love it, man. Big game on Friday with Australia. Loved it. Sure did. Hey, look for cloudy conditions, partly cloudy. Chance of a shower late this afternoon, 94, your expected high. Heat index hovering right around 103, mostly clear tonight. 77 for your overnight low. Tomorrow, terrific Tuesday. Slight chance of showers in the afternoon once again with a high of 95. Heat index will kind of hover right around 106 with breezy conditions as well. 74 in Bluffton and Ridgeland, 73. Your cool spot in Hardeeville, Buford, and Hilton Head at 75. 6:53. She was recently inducted to the Rock and Roll Hall of Fame, class of 2025. Her name is Cyndi Lauper. She blows out 73 candles for her birthday today. Let's serve this one up. Remember?

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1: Plan on a mostly sunny day today. The high is going to be around 95. Partly cloudy tonight. The low around 78. And there's a low tide around 925 this morning.
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one from Stevie Nicks, 707. Good morning. T-Bone with you two songs from now. Your Maroon of the Day also. We'll speak about Dragon Boat Buford Race Day, which takes place this Saturday. So looking forward to it. MCing it once again. We'll discuss it in 2 minutes.

0: sir.
1: Low Country's greatest hits, making it feel like the first time. It is Foreigner, their very first hit of so many. Love it. 7:13, good morning. Glad to have you along for the ride on this marvelous Monday morning. Got to talk about this coming Saturday. Really looking forward to it. We are proud to support Dragon Boat Buford Race Day. It's taking place this Saturday, 27th. 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

0: Fish Camp. It's going to happen from 8 to 4. I will be the MC once again. So looking forward to handing out the Kelsey Cup. My daughter-in-law, late daughter-in-law Kelsey, who loved the races so much last year, Dragon Boat Buford Race Day, has come up with this cup to give to the best team spirit. Honored to give that again to the best team for this year's race. It's going to be a good time as we raise money to help cancer patients, their fights. That's what Kelsey died of. She died of ovarian cancer at the age of 35. God, I miss her so much. And Casey Willis will be in the studio with me come Wednesday morning. Talk more about this. And again, you are invited out. If you've never experienced Dragon Boat Buford Racing, you are in for a treat. You'll be hooked, just like everybody else is that comes. And I've been hooked since day one. Over 10 years now I've been doing this. Absolutely love it as well. We hope to see you this coming weekend. Details on this by downloading the new Surf app. It's free. 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Give you more details there. All right, 7:15. Let's go ahead and do this.
1: What a maroon. What an ignoramus.
0: All right, from the 22nd of June, 2010, from Rochester, New York, it seems maroon Maria Sandoval was driving around with her boyfriend late the other evening when they started having an argument. She stopped the car and he got out. So did she. One small problem. She failed to put the truck into park when she got out. One much larger problem. The truck rolled on top of her when she stepped from the truck, pinning her underneath. Fortunately, a fire department rescue team was able to free her. She only suffered minor injuries. Unfortunately, the police found her to be intoxicated and charged her with DUI. You think? Gotta love it, man. Glad she's okay. Wow. 7:16, good morning. T-Bone with you. Coming up, we'll test your personal knowledge with T-Bone Trivia. You hold on.
2: 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Surfing your low country traffic from the Granger Nissan Low Country Traffic Center.
0: Starting to see some of that congestion and stop and go in some of the areas where you find it. Overall, low country streets looking good. Still no incidents reported in. Any problems you see, give me a call at 843-686-1049. 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

104.9 The Surf, Low Country's greatest hits, 724. Good morning, T-Bone running with you. Going to be a hot one today. 94, your expected high, but it will feel more like 103 when you factor in the humidity, right? Clear tonight, 77. Tomorrow, slight chance of a shower once again. High of 95, but it'll feel more like 106 and breezy. Summer is here, right? 724 and 75 right now with the Marshall Tucker Band, one of those bands that have yet to be inducted to the Rock and Roll Hall of Fame. We must make that happen, don't you think? Definitely. It's on the surf.

0: surfing your Lowcountry traffic from the Granger Nissan Lowcountry Traffic Center.
1: Some of that congestion and stop and go starting to see on Highway 170 right near Argent. Also on Highway 278 in areas. Overall, Lowcountry streets still flowing pretty good. Nothing reported at the time. Any problems you see, give me a call at 843-686-1049. 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
1: Hey, it's T-Bone. Join me this Tuesday night. 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
4: Plan on a mostly sunny day today. The high is going to be around 95. Partly cloudy tonight. The low around 78. And there's a low tide around 9:25 this morning.
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Plus, this Friday, the Surf Superfan is back. Have you in the studio? Little twist to it for this summer. We'll explain. After ZZ Top, give me all your lovin'.

0: 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Give me all your lovin', 743, good morning. Okay, this Friday, the Surf Superfan of the Week returns for the summer. This go-round a little different than in years past. Over the years, had some awesome guest DJs. Well, a couple weeks ago, I had Mike Bruton III in, doing his school project with me for a couple days. His dad works here on the weekends. They asked if he can come in and do his shadowing with me. I was honored to do it. You know what? Mike III hit it out of the park. So we got to thinking, Reed and I, why not open it up to other youngsters? So that's what we're going to do for the remainder of the summer as they're out of school. Would love to have you come in and join me on the radio. So what we're going to do is Mike III that was here, he's going to fire it off this coming Friday, 8 a.m. hour. And turn things up just a little bit. It's all him. He's going to do the whole show. And at 9 o'clock, we'll pick out three songs to be played. We'd love to have you fill the same seat he's getting ready to sit in with the Surf Superfan Apprentice. Oh, you're hired to do it. The next one after this weekend, or this Friday, will be on the 10th of July because the 3rd of July next week, 4th of July weekend, we're going to skip that week and we'll bring it back on the 10th of July. But this sounds like a thing for your son or daughter to do, anywhere from 13 to 17 years old. The parents come in with them. It would be my honor to have you share the mic with me as the Surf Superfan Apprentice. Again, Pirate Island Adventure Golf. Harold and Cindy sponsoring this. Thank you very much. Would love to have you come in and share the mic with me. I mean, our youngsters love great music anyways, and they love the surf just like Mike does. So Mike Bruton III will fire it off this coming Friday, 8 a.m., the Surf Superfan Apprentice. Again, would love to have your youngster come in with me as well. Oh, so looking forward to it. Just a little twist to the Surf Superfan of the Week through the month of July before the kids head back into school. Would love to have you here as well. The parents can go on with you guys as well. Doesn't matter to me. It's all about family, right? Get signed up, 1049surf.com. Mike, looking forward to having you come back in. Did such a great job when you were here for your shadowing days for your school. All right, here we go. T-Bone Trivia. Real quick, we'll make you more knowledgeable than you were since you woke up this morning. According to a survey, this is the most common thing people accidentally leave in their car. My daughter, Kayla, all the time. I mean, all the, for years. Since we purchased her car years ago. This happens all the time and still to this day. What is it? According to a survey, this is the most common thing people accidentally leave in their car. Think about it. When we come back, I'll reveal the answer for you. 746.
1: 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Surfing your low country traffic from the Granger Nissan Low Country Traffic Center.
0: Some of that congestion and stop and go starting to see on Highway 170 right near Argent. Also on Highway 278 in areas. Overall, low country streets still flowing pretty good. Nothing reported at the time. Any problems you see, give me a call at 843-686-1049. 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
4: All right. Looks like we got a chance of showers a little bit later on today. The sun could peak out at times with a high of 94 heat index values. You guessed it, 103, 77 and clear overnight tonight. More of the same tomorrow. Slight chance of a shower late in the afternoon. High of 95 and breezy with the heat index right around 106. Summer is here, my friends, in the Low Country and Coastal Empire. 75 degrees right now. It's 7:51. T-Bone trivia this morning. According to a survey, this is the most common thing people accidentally leave in their car. My daughter, Kayla, cuckoo head, does it all the time. Leftovers from restaurant is what we accidentally leave in the car. I mean, she does it all the time. Do it again tomorrow morning, 7:45, T-Bone Trivia, 7:51. 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

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Count on the sir. 7:55. We continue on with In Your Eyes. Oh, those eyes. Oh, my goodness. Peter Gabriel on the sir. Good morning.

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1: Plan on a mostly sunny day today. The high is going to be around 95. Partly cloudy tonight, the low around 78. And there's a low tide around 9:25 this morning.

0: rockin' pneumonia, boogie woogie fool. 8:14, good morning, glad to have you along for this marvelous Monday ride here on the surf. Now, over the weekend, Father's Day weekend, a lot of us taking care of Dad. They took care of me yesterday, my girls. Kayla showed up at church, had no idea she was. My wife and I were very excited. What a beautiful surprise, and made my day perfect. And she took us out to lunch for Father's Day. Hopefully, fathers, you had a good weekend. Over the weekend, we were taking Dad to the movies, right? Some of us did. Let's run down the top five over the weekend. Number five, Scary Movie, 6.7 million. Backrooms came in at number four with 7.3 million. Obsession, 14.2 million at number three. Disclosure Day at number two with 17 million. And you guessed it, number one movie, Toy Story 5, with 160 million. Disney and Pixar's Toy Story debuted number one, a franchise best, and the biggest opening weekend of the year. Now, my youngest granddaughter, Emily, said she told us she saw it and said it was really good. I intend to go see it myself. Good stuff, Toy Story. Can't wait to see it. Toy Story 5, already. 8:15, good morning. When we come back, got BJ lined up for you. We'll roll it when we return.
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0: Still no incidents reported in. Still got your normal backup and stop and go in some of the areas where you normally find it. Overall, a good ride in low country streets. 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

Jay, as promised, on the surf. T-Bone, 821. 94 will feel like 103 for today. Chance of a shower after 3. 77 and clear overnight. 75 right now.

0: 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Surfing your low country traffic from the Granger Nissan Low Country Traffic Center.
1: Still no incidents reported in. Still got your normal backup and stop and go in some of the areas where you normally find it. Overall, a good ride in low country streets. Let's hope to keep it that way. 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
1: Plan on a mostly sunny day today. The high is going to be around 95. Partly cloudy tonight. The low around 78. And there's a low tide around 9:25 this morning.
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0: 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Low Country's Greatest Hits, 8:46. Good morning. Got to share this with you. Got a nice email over the weekend. I believe it was yesterday. It says, T-Bone, finally downloaded the Surf app. Wow. How amazing. Don't need a playlist anymore. Longtime listener from Rinkin, Georgia. His name is Rick Bell. Thanks for downloading it. But yeah, we tell you, Reed and I tell you, it's a good app. Check it out. And that's how he sent me the email, was using the app. Said, looking forward to the countdown today, meaning yesterday with Casey Kasem. Again, Rick, thanks for listening. Thanks for downloading the new app. You need to do so as well. Good stuff. And I'm telling you, anywhere you head, anywhere on the planet, pop it open. There we are. And you can send me a voicemail or you can send me an email just like Rick did as well. Rick, thanks for doing that. Do appreciate it. We come back. More of the good stuff. George Harrison will get things rolling next. 8:47. Good morning.
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0: Overall, a good job in low country traffic by everyone this morning. Hopefully, we'll continue that into this afternoon. 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

Kiss. I was made for loving you. 104.9 The Surf, Low Country's greatest hits. Okay, a couple weeks away from America's 250th birthday, we're celebrating here on The Surf with the Surf Firecracker 250, the top 250 classic hits of all time. We will start that with Reed, 5 o'clock on Thursday, the 2nd of July, 4th of July. You need to come on out and hang out with us. It's a tradition there in on Hilton Head Island, Caligny Plaza, Frosty Frog. We will do our hot dog eating contest once again. We got a men and women's division. We have some stuff for the kids too with the frozen t-shirt contest. Man, just a ton of fun, and the prizes they give away for the men and women, some good cash prizes. You head on by Caligny Plaza, Frosty Frog, get yourself signed up for it. I will be your MC once again this year, and then after that I'm going to move over to Shelter Cove Park for the Island Rec Center's Super Summer Jams. We'll have a band play. I'll be playing as well. We'll have a ton of fun, and then at Dark 30 we'll play some patriotic music to watch the fireworks. Oh, so looking forward to 4th of July this year. Going to be even bigger this year with our nation's 250th birthday. All the details on everything going on, check it out now with me. 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

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What kind of fool do you think I am? I'm just a fool on the radio, T-Bone, with you and the late Jim Croce.

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0: Disco Jazz. It's Daz. It's Brick. Only place you're going to hear that song is right here at 104.9 The Surf, Low Country's greatest hits. Hey, tomorrow night we're back at the Shelton Cove Park on Hilton Head Island. It is summer jams once again. I get things started up at 6 o'clock, and it's family fun game night tomorrow night. When I finish off about 7:45, a ton of games for the family as they show it and do it with the big Jumbotron with the Island Rec Center. 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
2: Plan on a mostly sunny day today. The high is going to be around 95. Partly cloudy tonight. The low around 78. And there's a low tide around 9:25 this morning.

Ooh, rocking a hard place. T-Bone rolling the stones from Steel Wheels. Scooting on out of here. You enjoy the rest of your marvelous Monday. Do it again tomorrow morning, 6 a.m. Start off early with you. Terrific Tuesday. Thanks for listening. I'll leave you with the late Warren Zevon, Werewolves of London. It's on the surf.

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8: Mostly sunny today, just a slight chance for a shower after 3 o'clock this afternoon. High's going to be near 94. Heat index could make it feel like 103. It'll be mostly clear tonight, level low around 77. There's a low tide around 9:25 this morning, and then a high tide around 4:05 this afternoon.

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7: Mostly sunny today, just a slight chance for a shower after 3 o'clock this afternoon. High's going to be near 94. Heat index could make it feel like 103. It'll be mostly clear tonight, level low around 77. There's a low tide around 9:25 this morning, and then a high tide around 4:05 this afternoon.
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2: Mostly sunny today, just a slight chance for a shower after 3 o'clock this afternoon. High's going to be near 94. Heat index could make it feel like 103. It'll be mostly clear tonight, level low around 77. There's a low tide around 9:25 this morning, and then a high tide around 4:05 this afternoon.
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The Low Country's greatest hits are always right here. Check it out. Pablo Cruz is on The Surf. Is that suntan lotion I smell?

0: right, some good vibrations for you and yours from Ussens and Wiens. It's the Beach Boys at 104.9 The Surf. On the way, another set of the Low Country's greatest hits. Here it comes, Jackson Browne, Kenny Loggins, Alan O'Day is next on The Surf.
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2: Mostly sunny today, just a slight chance for a shower after 3 o'clock this afternoon. High's going to be near 94. Heat index could make it feel like 103. It'll be mostly clear tonight, level low around 77. There's a low tide around 9:25 this morning, and then a high tide around 4:05 this afternoon.
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All right, Huey Lewis of the News right there, 104.9 The Surf. The Low Country's greatest hits. 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

0: 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Surfing your low country traffic from the Granger Nissan Low Country Traffic Center.
1: Northern Beaufort County, good ride. Highway 21, Business 21, no traffic troubles there. Also doing fine on 170.

0: 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Bluffton Parkway, Buckwalter, May River all moving at the limit. No trouble to report. 315, 17, or 95. 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

0: There you go. There's your Forgotten 45 this afternoon on The Surf. It is Photograph by Ringo Starr. It was released as the lead single from his 1973 solo album titled Ringo. Wrote that song with George Harrison. They collaborated on other songs as well, but this song is the only one that officially credits both of them together as songwriters. Signature tune for Ringo as a solo artist. This was an international hit, topped the singles chart in the United States, Canada, and Australia. In America, took the top spot on the Billboard Hot 100 for 1 week, which would make it Ringo's first number one hit on that chart as a solo artist, and Gold Disc certification, U.S. sales, over 1 million copies sold. And Ringo did make a promotional film for the single. Didn't have video back then. So we had to do a film. It was shot at he and his wife's home in England. Photograph by Ringo Starr. It is your Forgotten 45 on The Surf.
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0: Traffic Center.
1: Still doing fine on 95, both directions, Jasper County, Highway 17, over the Talmadge Bridge, through the Speedway Boulevard area to 315. No problems on 315 through Levy. 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
9: Mostly sunny today, just a slight chance for a shower after 3 o'clock this afternoon. High's going to be near 94. Heat index could make it feel like 103. It'll be mostly clear tonight, level low around 77. There's a low tide around 9:25 this morning, and then a high tide around 4:05 this afternoon.

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I don't know, feeling a little funky right now. Might play some Brothers Johnson. Might not. Oh yeah, we're definitely playing this one.

go. Doing the Walk of Life with Dire Straits and 104.9 The Surf. Thank you so much for spending part of your afternoon right here with The Surf. We appreciate it. Got Tony Orlando and Dawn. We'll be singing along with that one in a minute. Peter Gabriel, Chris Rea coming up too. And a check of traffic for you right now.

There you go, Sledgehammer and Peter Gabriel at 104.9 The Serve. The Low Country's greatest hits. Sing-along song. How about Tony Orlando and Dawn on The Serve?

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1: 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Smooth trip there. No problems. Over to 95. May River's in good shape this afternoon, and you're doing just fine on 95. 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

0: There you go. 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It's Journey at 104.9 The Sir. The Low Country's greatest hits are always right here. Getting ready for another Summer Jams tomorrow night. It's one of those fun things we like to do every week through the summertime. Going to be down at Shelter Cove on Hilton Head Island. 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Mom and Dad can enjoy some adult beverages. And we can all check out the fireworks, 9:30 over Shelter Cove. 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So, another Summer Jams coming up tomorrow night. 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
2: It'll be mostly clear tonight. We'll have a low around 77. For Tuesday, a sunny day, slight chance for a shower after 3 o'clock. The high is going to be near 95. Heat index could have it feeling like 106. It'll be a breezy day, too, with winds out of the west, 10 to 13. Some gusts could be as high as 20 miles an hour.
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1: 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More of the Low Country's greatest hits coming up. Got America and Donna Summer and got David Bowie on the way, too.
2: 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Surfing your Low Country traffic from the Granger Nissan Low Country Traffic Center.
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1: Hey, it's T-Bone. 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Shelter Cove Park on Hilton Head Island. 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
2: It'll be mostly clear tonight. We'll have a low around 77. For Tuesday, a sunny day, slight chance for a shower after 3 o'clock. The high is going to be near 95. Heat index could have it feeling like 106. It'll be a breezy day, too, with winds out of the west, 10 to 13. Some gusts could be as high as 20 miles an hour.
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